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0: Open up, man.
1: Yo, what do you want, man?
0: My girl just caught me.
1: You made her catch you?
0: I don't know how I let this happen.
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0: 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I don't know what to do.

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Je gaat gewoon even down a rabbit hole. Let the bass take control. Move your feet to the beat. Feel the rush. Feel the rhythm. Feel the moment. 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